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1: That's basically what we do. We just get out there and tell these kids, look, this is what can happen. It's not worth it.
2: 7 years ago, Sandra Henderson's 26-year-old daughter, Nancy, was killed by a drunk driver. Since then, Sandra has been a dedicated Mad Canada volunteer.
1: 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To me, it's such a simple thing. Don't drink and drive. It just is not worth it.
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0: guess it's just the senselessness, the ridiculousness of it, that these things don't have to happen.
1: On September 19th, 1997, Mike Unsworth's 19-year-old son, Chad, was killed by a drunk driver.
0: 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And there'd be a lot of people left alive in this world today if those choices had been exercised.
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1: 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Kyan yaye ek suka be. 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Kyan yaye ek suka be. That is bad. Matok suka be. That is bad. Matok suka be.
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1: 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Yeah. 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

0: I guess it's just the senselessness, the ridiculousness of it, that these things don't have to happen.
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0: You start to realize how preventable these deaths are. You know, people can make other arrangements. There's other choices. They could get a cab. They could stay overnight. They could have somebody else drive them. And there'd be a lot of people left alive in this world today if those choices had been exercised.
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1: 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We just get out there and tell these kids, look, this is what can happen. It's not worth it.
2: 7 years ago, Sandra Henderson's 26-year-old daughter, Nancy, was killed by a drunk driver. 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

0: Hi, I'm Scott Reeb of Cupboards Express, and we're offering a great deal until the end of July. 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
1: "Hey, want to see my drawers?"
2: What? 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

0: Ayo napisi tuki. 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Ki ukusik. 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
1: Good morning. Here's a look at your northern and southern Alberta news on the Windspeaker Radio Network. I'm Brooklyn Britton. All eligible Canadian adults can now apply online to renew their passports. Previously, Canadians could only renew online if their passport expires in the next 6 months or had already expired. Canadians can complete their passport renewal application online by submitting their application, photo, and payment digitally instead of mailing documents or visiting a Service Canada center. All passport applications require commercially taken photos. Online renewals followed the same 20 business day service standard as simplified adult renewals submitted in most Service Canada centres and by mail. They include real-time status updates so applicants can track their application as it's being processed. Canadians who need a passport sooner must apply in person at a Service Canada centre or a passport office that offers the 10 business day express or urgent service. Edmonton and Calgary have activated a temporary mutual aid agreement to assist the capital city as it deals with widespread damage from repeated severe storms. Certified forestry crews from Calgary are expected to begin arriving in Edmonton today. They'll work in rotations of up to 7 days, supporting local crews with tree removal and debris cleanup efforts. Calgary will also deploy waste and recycling services crews and equipment as the week progresses. In a statement, the city of Edmonton expressed deep gratitude to its southern neighbor. And Edmonton has broken a record for the wettest summer on record, and it isn't even August. Brian Proctor is a meteorologist at Environment Canada and says the wettest summer on record in the capital city was more than 70 years ago. This year, the region has been saturated by 580 millimeters of rain, and July is not over. Frequent intense storms have routinely flooded roads, side streets and basements, canceled shows and events while spawning thick clouds of mosquitoes. The government of Alberta has once again allowed hounds to be used in the hunting of black bears. The regulation change initially hit last year and has been brought back as part of Alberta's wildlife management strategy, which aims to help threaten caribou populations from predators. Currently, using dogs for these hunts is legal in BC and Ontario and will be permitted in Alberta during September and October, specifically in Alberta's northern boreal forests and Rocky Mountain foothills. In Alberta, dogs can help hunt cougars and birds and can recover big game once it's been shot, but the dog has to stay leashed in an area during open season. Last year, over 2,000 black bears were harvested by hunters in Alberta. Taking a look at your sports, Toronto Blue Jays starter Shane Bieber was not able to escape the first inning of Tuesday's start against the Washington Nationals. After issuing 6 walks and surrendering 4 runs, the Nationals beat the Blue Jays 8-6. Bieber gave way to reliever Brendan Little after walking 6 hitters and recording just 2 outs. The 31-year-old threw 42 pitches with 15 strikes. They take on the Nationals again at 11:05 this morning. That's a look at your news and sports on the Windspeaker Radio Network. We'll take a look at northern and southern Alberta weather next.
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1: Here's a look at northern and southern Alberta weather on the Windspeaker Radio Network. 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Edmonton, Enoch Cree Nation, and Leduc, 11 and partly cloudy. Calgary, Satina, and Siksika Nations, 14, mainly clear. Fort Chippewa, Fort McMurray, and the Wood Buffalo region, mostly cloudy, 14. Lethbridge, Medicine Hat, and Pequannie Nation, 15 and clear. Lloydminster, clear and 12. Cold Lake and Bonnyville, mainly clear, 11. Red Deer, 11 and cloudy. Grand Prairie, Horse Lake, First Nation, mainly clear and 8. Peace River, 9 and clear. And Slave Lake, mostly cloudy, 13.
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Win Speaker Radio Network. It's Brooklyn in for Sean. Happy Wednesday. We are halfway through the week, almost at the weekend. I hope you're having a great start to your day. Was anyone in the north and central parts of the province nervous about that storm that was supposed to be terrifying yesterday? Where I live, we just got a lot of rain and thunder, but it was very nice to watch from inside. It was finally one of those kind of storms. Here's Ricky Skaggs on Alberta's

Broadcasting throughout the province on CFWE in the north and CJWE in the south, this is Alberta's best country, the Windspeaker Radio Network.

0: Shenandoah, it's Janie Baker on the Windspeaker Radio Network. It is 6:18 this morning. I want to know, what is the weirdest thing that you have in your car for the just-in-case moments? I have a ton of weird things in my car that just, they're odd, but they kind of make sense to me. I have a bunch of pins stuck to the top of my car. I use them as souvenirs whenever I go on a road trip or somewhere fun. I buy one. And for safety, I have a glue gun. I don't know why. I don't even have a plug-in for it in my car. I just kind of keep it there for if I ever need a glue gun. And then my next step would be find somewhere that I can plug it in. So what is something weird that you keep in your car for the just-in-case moments? You can tell me on Facebook or give me a call or text at 866-909-7771.
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Hollywood Speaker Radio Network, and it has been announced that Waylon Jennings will be part of the Hollywood Walk of Fame class of 2027. His son, Shooter, went to social media, said he could not be more proud to permanently honor him among the stars who have come before. Here's Waylon Jennings now on Alberta's Best Country.

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0: part of No here on Alberta's Best Country. 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

0: Scotty Loveless. It's Tear-Stained Letter on the Windspeaker Radio Network. The 7th annual Ride to Reconciliation is returning to Blackjack's Roadhouse on August 8th. Jessica Desmoulin, she is of the Red Spirit Women's Riding Club and spoke to us about how the event helps create awareness, compassion, and community connection.
1: For me, it's always been an event where it can create major awareness, major empathy, sympathy. It brings all walks of life of people together in one space, and the event like this has never been more important because it creates that awareness and that empathy where that guy that you're riding next to is the one that he might have survived a residential school experience, or he could be from 60 Scoop, or she could be day school survivor. Everybody's welcome. People don't think that they can go to an Indigenous event, but when it's here at Blackjack's and the whole community is here, they know that they can participate and be a part of it. Mm-hmm. And it just makes it that much more special.
0: That was Jessica Desmoulin of the Red Spirit Women's Riding Club. They are going to be taking part in the 7th annual Ride to Reconciliation that is coming up August 8th at Blackjack's Roadhouse. You can learn more about the event plus the motorcycle that's going to be auctioned off that weekend up on our website at cfweradio.ca.
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It is 6:50. We're coming up to 7 o'clock, which means we're going to take another look at your news, sports, and weather. Here's the Outlaws. It's Hank Medley on Alberta's Best Country.

0: Good morning. Here's a look at your northern and southern Alberta news on the Windspeaker Radio Network. I'm Brooklyn Britton. All eligible Canadian adults can now apply online to renew their passports. Previously, Canadians could only renew online if their passport expires in the next 6 months or had already expired. Canadians can complete their passport renewal application online by submitting their application, photo, and payment digitally instead of mailing documents or visiting a Service Canada center. All passport applications require commercially taken photos. Online renewals follow the same 20 business day service standard as simplified adult renewals submitted in most Service Canada centres and by mail. They include real-time status updates so applicants can track their application as it's being processed. Canadians who need a passport sooner must apply in person at a Service Canada centre or a passport office that offers the 10 business day express or urgent service. Edmonton and Calgary have activated a temporary mutual aid agreement to assist the capital city as it deals with widespread damage from repeated severe storms. Certified forestry crews from Calgary are expected to begin arriving in Edmonton today. They'll work in rotations of up to 7 days, supporting local crews with tree removal and debris cleanup efforts. Calgary will also deploy waste and recycling services crews and equipment as the week progresses. In a statement, the city of Edmonton expressed deep gratitude to its southern neighbor. And Edmonton has broken a record for the wettest summer on record, and it isn't even August. Brian Proctor is a meteorologist at Environment Canada and says the wettest summer on record in the capital city was more than 70 years ago. This year, the region has been saturated by 580 millimeters of rain, and July is not over. Frequent intense storms have routinely flooded roads, side streets, and basements, canceled shows and events while spawning thick clouds of mosquitoes. The government of Alberta has once again allowed hounds to be used in the hunting of black bears. The regulation change initially hit last year and has been brought back as part of Alberta's wildlife management strategy, which aims to help threaten caribou populations from predators. Currently, using dogs for these hunts is legal in BC and Ontario and will be permitted in Alberta during September and October, specifically in Alberta's northern boreal forests and Rocky Mountain foothills. In Alberta, dogs can help hunt cougars and birds and can recover big game once it's been shot, but the dog has to stay leashed in an area during open season. Last year, over 2,000 black bears were harvested by hunters in Alberta. Taking a look at your sports, Toronto Blue Jays starter Shane Bieber was not able to escape the first inning of Tuesday's start against the Washington Nationals. After issuing 6 walks and surrendering 4 runs, the Nationals beat the Blue Jays 8-6. Bieber gave way to reliever Brendan Little after walking 6 hitters and recording just 2 outs. The 31-year-old threw 42 pitches with 15 strikes. They take on the Nationals again at 11:05 this morning. That's a look at your news and sports on the Windspeaker Radio Network. We'll take a look at northern and southern Alberta weather next.
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0: 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Edmonton, Enoch, Cree Nation, and Leduc, 12, mix of sun and cloud. Calgary, Satina, and Siksika Nation, 13, partly cloudy. Fort Chippewa, Fort McMurray, and the Wood Buffalo region, mostly cloudy, 15. Lethbridge, Medicine Hat, and Pawnee Nation, mainly sunny and 12. Lloydminster, 12 and sunny. Cold Lake and Bonnyville, fog, 11. Red Deer County, 10 and cloudy. Grand Prairie, Horse Lake First Nation, mainly sunny and 8. Peace River, sunny and 8. And Slave Lake, 13 and cloudy.
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Radio Network. It's Brooklyn in for Sean. I hope you're having a great Wednesday. This morning we are talking about the weird things we keep in our car for the just-in-case moments. What is that for you? You can tell me on Facebook or give me a call or text at 866-909-7771. Here's John Party. It's Boots Off on Alberta's Best Country.

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0: great song for your Wednesday morning. It's Toby Keith, Red Solo Cup here on the Windspeaker Radio Network. It is 7:17, which means it's time to play Guess the Song. This one is from 1996. Do you know this one?
1: Have a little love on a little honeymoon. You got a little dish and you got a little spoon.
0: It's a shorter clip this morning because if I added any more, it gives it away. And even that clip kind of gives it away. It's kind of an easy one this morning. If you do know that song from 1996, you can give me a call or a text at 866-909-7771 and you'll get to pick a song this morning.
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0: playing Guess the Song. Did you know this one from 1996?
1: Have a little love on a little honeymoon. You got a little dish and you got a little spoon.
0: I basically gave it away. I tried my hardest not to, okay? It is really giving it away in the clip. Everyone got it right. However, Shelly, she was the first to text in this morning. It was Alan Jackson's Little Bitty. Here it is on Alberta's Best Country.

0: Listen, Drive, I Should Be Sleeping here on the Windspeaker Radio Network. Lag Lavish Powwow Days, those are starting tomorrow, but on Friday, they are holding their parade. Now, this year, the theme is honoring our history and all of its people. The parade will start at 11 a.m., so make sure, get a good spot. You want to take in all of that parade action. Of course, we will be live on location, so make sure to give us a wave if you do see us in that parade. It is happening Friday at 11 a.m. You can get the details at cfweradio.ca.
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5: Me ATB, este boy ao stock bomb. 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Kenno
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0: That was your great song of the day, Whose Bed Have Your Boots Been Under by Shania Twain here on Alberta's Best Country. Back in 1995, she was number one on the country charts with her second album. It was The Woman in Me. Your great song of the day was actually the first single off the album and became her first successful hit as it received highly positive reviews, and it's been called one of her best songs.
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0: Good morning. Here's a look at your northern and southern Alberta news on the Windspeaker Radio Network. I'm Brooklyn Britton. All eligible Canadian adults can now apply online to renew their passports. Previously, Canadians could only renew online if their passport expires in the next 6 months or had already expired. Canadians can complete their passport renewal application online by submitting their application, photo, and payment digitally instead of mailing documents or visiting a Service Canada center. All passport applications require commercially taken photos. Online renewals follow the same 20 business day service standard as simplified adult renewals submitted in most Service Canada centres and by mail. They include real-time status updates so applicants can track their application as it's being processed. Canadians who need a passport sooner must apply in person at a Service Canada centre or a passport office that offers the 10 business day express or urgent service. Edmonton and Calgary have activated a temporary mutual aid agreement to assist the capital city as it deals with widespread damage from repeated severe storms. Certified forestry crews from Calgary are expected to begin arriving in Edmonton today. They'll work in rotations of up to 7 days, supporting local crews with tree removal and debris cleanup efforts. Calgary will also deploy waste and recycling services crews and equipment as the week progresses. In a statement, the city of Edmonton expressed deep gratitude to its southern neighbor. And Edmonton has broken a record for the wettest summer on record, and it isn't even August. Brian Proctor is a meteorologist at Environment Canada and says the wettest summer on record in the capital city was more than 70 years ago. This year, the region has been saturated by 580 millimeters of rain, and July is not over. Frequent intense storms have routinely flooded roads, side streets, and basements, canceled shows and events while spawning thick clouds of mosquitoes. The government of Alberta has once again allowed hounds to be used in the hunting of black bears. The regulation change initially hit last year and has been brought back as part of Alberta's wildlife management strategy, which aims to help threaten caribou populations from predators. Currently, using dogs for these hunts is legal in BC and Ontario and will be permitted in Alberta during September and October, specifically in Alberta's northern boreal forests and Rocky Mountain foothills. In Alberta, dogs can help hunt cougars and birds and can recover big game once it's been shot, but the dog has to stay leashed in an area during open season. Last year, over 2,000 black bears were harvested by hunters in Alberta. Taking a look at your sports, Toronto Blue Jays starter Shane Bieber was not able to escape the first inning of Tuesday's start against the Washington Nationals. After issuing 6 walks and surrendering 4 runs, the Nationals beat the Blue Jays 8-6. Bieber gave way to reliever Brendan Little after walking 6 hitters and recording just 2 outs. The 31-year-old threw 42 pitches with 15 strikes. They take on the Nationals again at 11:05 this morning. That's a look at your news and sports on the Windspeaker Radio Network. We'll take a look at northern and southern Alberta weather next.
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0: Here's a look at northern and southern Alberta weather on the Windspeaker Radio Network. 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Edmonton, Enoch, Cree Nation, and Leduc, 12, mix of sun and cloud. Calgary, Satina, and Siksika Nation, 13, partly cloudy. Fort Chippewa, Fort McMurray, and the Wood Buffalo region, mostly cloudy, 15. Lethbridge, Medicine Hat, and Pequannie Nation, Junction mainly sunny and 12. Lloydminster, 12 and sunny. Cold Lake and Bonnyville, fog 11. Red Deer County, 10 and cloudy. Grand Prairie, Horse Lake First Nation, mainly sunny and 8. Peace River, sunny and 8. And Slave Lake, 13 and cloudy.
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0: Wind Speaker Radio Network. It's Brooklyn in for Sean. I hope you are having a great day. This morning, we have been talking about the things that we keep in our car for the just-in-case moments, but they're kind of weird. What is that for you? You can tell me on Facebook or give me a call or text at 866-909-7771. Here's David Ball. 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

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It's Things Change here on the Windspeaker Radio Network. It is 8:22, and it's looking to be a great day weather-wise on this Wednesday, July 29th. If you are celebrating your birthday today, we're celebrating you right now.

0: 10th birthday. Your grandparents are wishing you a very happy birthday and hope you're already having a great day. Christopher texted in from Lloydminster is wishing Leanne a very happy 73rd birthday. And Michelle wants to wish her twins, Troy and Corey, a very happy 30th birthday. And country artist Martina McBride, she's also celebrating today. If you are celebrating a birthday, you know someone who is, you can always let me know by giving me a call or a text at 866-909-7771.
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0: 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And Heritage Day Festival is happening at Henderson Lake Park in Lethbridge on Monday, August 3rd. From 11 a.m. to 6 p.m., you can take in cultural performances, live music, art and craft exhibits, heritage food fairs, and the family activities and games. Don't miss this incredible celebration, and admission is free. And the Return of the Rink celebration is coming up on Friday, July 31st at the Tabor Ice Arena. Everyone is welcome, as after months of work, the large ice is finally back in action. They're going to do a free skate after the ceremony until 4 o'clock, so bring your skates and helmets. Concession and skate sharpenings will also be open. They ask that you join them for the first skate before the ice hosts the hockey camp. If you'd like more information on these events and more, you can head out to our concert and events link at cjwe.ca.
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0: on Alberta's best country. It is 12 and sunny in Red Deer, 15 and sunny in Lethbridge. With it being so nice out, why would you want to be inside waiting in line for something? Something like your passport that is going to take a long time. There is some good news. If you've been wanting to renew your passport, but you didn't want to book an appointment or wait in the line that seems to take forever, you can now renew your passport online. Now, for the time being, this is for adults only who get to use this service, but you are able to submit the documents you need online. You are still going to need that professional passport photo, but you can upload that online as well. So it's super helpful for those who don't live near a Service Canada, and it's a plus for all of us. We don't have to wait in that long line anymore.
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0: Charlie Pride, it's just between you and me on the Windspeaker Radio Network. The Missing and Murdered Indian People Awareness Campaign, that is tomorrow at Empire Park in Edmonton. Earth, she is the host and event planner for MMIP Awareness Campaign. And she spoke with me yesterday about why her family wanted to put this together and why it is so important that we raise awareness towards this issue.
1: To create awareness for our missing and murdered families, they often feel like they're forgotten about. They often like share their stories when I talk to them. So I thought that this would be a good way to bring awareness to our people and to bring them together in a community event. It's at the Empire Park. It's at the baseball field. It's by Southgate Mall. It's quite a long event. It's from 12 to 7, like you said. And the reason why it's 7 hours long is because what I've been taught from elders is that when you're born as a female or a male, as a female, you're automatically given 7 gifts. As a male, you are given 5. So that's why we will be singing a song every hour.
0: With these songs, is everyone allowed to join in, or do we have certain people that will be singing these songs?
1: Everyone's invited to join in if they know. I will be leading most of the songs, and my children will be singing along with me. If there's people in the public who know and like to join in, I invite them to come.
0: 200 posters of loved ones that people can stop by and look at. When someone is looking at these posters, what do you hope that they're thinking of when they look at them?
1: I'm hoping to change the narrative of how Indigenous or Indian people are seen. Most of us are stereotyped as addicts, alcoholics, or anything else. This is a way to see them as more than just a statistic, as a human being, as a family member. Facebook page is Lee Drever. That's where you can find most of the information posted. We also have an event posted on Facebook as well. It's the MMIP Awareness Campaign.
0: That was Earth. She is the host and event planner for the Missing and Murdered Indian People Awareness Campaign. Again, that is tomorrow at Empire Park in Edmonton. It runs from 12 to 7. You can get all the details on their Facebook page, and we also have it up on our website at cfweradio.ca.
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It is 8:52. We are coming up to, 9 o'clock. We're going to hear from Tim Wickham. He is from the Edmonton Folk Fest. And we're going to listen to some Chris Jansen. Here's Luke Bryan. It's Country and She Knows It on the Windspeaker Radio Network.

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Brooklyn in for Sean. 15 cloudy in Fort McMurray, 16 and sunny in Red Deer, and 13 and sunny in Peace River. We are halfway through the week. I hope you're having a great morning. Today, we have been talking about the weird things we keep in our cars for the just-in-case moments. What is that for you? You can tell me on Facebook or give me a call or text at 866-909-7771. Here's Jamie O'Neill at Somebody's Hero on Alberta's Best Country.

said, 6 for your chance to win $7,500. If you have never played before, they are right now in their summer schedule, which means you can play Thursday and Saturday nights at 6 for your chance to win some money. To find a seller near you, you can head to radiobingo.ca. This artist, she is celebrating her birthday today. It's Martina McBride, Independence Day on Alberta's Best Country.

0: Glenn Campbell, it's Sunflower. You're listening to the Windspeaker Radio Network. The Edmonton Folk Fest, that is already taking place next weekend on August 6th to 9th at Gallagher Park. It is their 47th year. And as always, they have some great talent coming. Tim Wickham, he is the producer for the Edmonton Folk Fest. He talked to us about how much people love this festival and who you're going to be getting to see this year.
1: Well, we're all about community. 40% plus of our audience gets in free, including children and 2,900 volunteers. But I think in an age where there's rampant greed, dynamic pricing, and there's StubHub, and there's all sorts of stuff, that here we are. Here's our prices. 4 days. Bring your kids for free, and you'll see some of the best music in the world, and you'll do it in a beautiful environment overlooking downtown Edmonton in a nice way. All we hope for is the weather.
2: You have some great performers coming for the Folk Fest. Can you tell us some of the artists that are going to be there?
1: Well, Nathaniel Rateliff, funny to start off this way, but he's going to close the show. It's a great band from Malawi. Madalitso, Brianna Lizotte was up. Juno this year, we've had her before as part of the programming for Nick and Moen. Cor Blund, of course, of Monsters and Men are coming back.
2: And so you did kind of mention the ticket options. I did look. They are going super fast. Where can one buy tickets?
1: There's only Thursday night tickets left.
2: Yes.
1: That's it.
2: Yeah.
1: And there's no hurry to buy them. They may sell out. You might get lucky on a swap board. In the first couple of days, pretty well everything sold out except Thursday night.
0: That was Tim Wickham. He is the producer for the Edmonton Folk Fest. That is coming up August 6th to 9th at Gallagher Park. And you heard it from him. These tickets, they are selling out fast. Thursday tickets are the only ones left. So you want to get them quick. You can find where to do that at cfweradio.ca.
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listening to the Windspeaker Radio Network, and Alberta country artist Gord Bamford, he has been keeping himself busy with all of his touring, and he's heading out on his As Long As There's a Bar tour this fall. He's going to be making some stops in Edmonton and Calgary in November. Here he is now with his new song, Loaded Eyes, on Alberta's Best Country.

We are getting closer to the long weekend. Do you have any plans yet? Big Valley Jamboree that is coming up, and not only Keith Urban, who we just played, is going to be performing Sunday in Camrose, but this band is your headliner on Friday, too. It's Old Dominion making good time on the Windspeaker Radio Network.

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It's the Wind Speaker Radio Network. It is 9:52. I am heading out of here. I hope you have a great rest of your day. Jackson will be back on CFWE at 2 o'clock. Same with Sarah on CJWE. And we'll chat again tomorrow, bright and early, at 6 a.m. Here is Sammy Kershaw on Alberta's Best Country. Have a great day.

0: Here's the latest national Indigenous news on the Windspeaker Radio Network. A new study released by Statistics Canada shows Indigenous peoples are disproportionately affected by wildfires, with evacuations, disrupted access to the land, and lasting mental and cultural impacts among the consequences. The study examined wildfire experiences among First Nations people, Métis, and Inuit, drawing on survey, census, wildfire, and air quality data. While Indigenous people represent about 5% of Canada's population in the 2021 census, 42% of wildfire evacuations in 2023 involved communities where more than half the population was Indigenous. Statistics Canada also noted 16 communities were evacuated at least five times between 1980 and 2021, with all but two being First Nations reserves. Wildfires ranked among the most disruptive extreme weather events experienced by Indigenous peoples. In 2024, 13% of First Nations people living off reserve and 10% of Métis identified wildfires as the event causing the most severe disruption to their daily lives. The figure was 8% among Inuit. Statistics Canada says wildfire smoke can have heightened effects on Indigenous populations because of exposure, existing health disparities, and the remote location of many communities. Saskatchewan is calling for additional funding commitments for the new Convention and Cultural Events Centre in Prince Albert. In a press release, the government of Saskatchewan said that it is asking Ottawa to invest in major infrastructure projects that will help meet the needs of growing communities, create new economic opportunities, and deliver long-term benefits for the regions they serve. The province has three projects they want the federal government to help fund, one of which is the proposed Prince Albert Convention and Cultural Events Centre. The other two projects are the Downtown Event and Entertainment District in Saskatoon and Battleford's Arena and Event Center in North Battleford. A new Indigenous-led framework could change how organizations demonstrate their commitments to reconciliation in BC. Businesses across Canada have voluntarily released reconciliation action plans. However, there has been no national standard for what those plans should be or how to measure their effectiveness. The new document, Baseline Expectations and Good Practices for the Development and Assessment of the Reconciliation Action Plans of Companies in British Columbia, aims to establish a common standard with five focus areas: truth-telling, education, Indigenous rights and rights holder engagement, economic reconciliation, and environmental stewardship. Developed by the Union of BC Indian Chiefs, the document will help organizations better align their reconciliation efforts with the United Nations Declaration on the Rights of Indigenous Peoples. That is your latest National Indigenous News.
1: 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Built by the community, for the community, creating jobs and building futures together.
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3: Welcome to Conversational Nakota. My name is Thomas Snow, here as always with Inclusion Alice Kakwitz. Ina nagahan datsa daunashma pejanath jatsi hijikin. So Inclusion is, I wanted to discuss a topic here.
4: Ambo states the Gunsawa Nangaha, one yedu in Incumineo, Piwaginanans, Ambatiha is a Chageyamu and Tiana. 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See in soon the Humahas, mean twin among it one. 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
3: Nishina. So in question wanted to talk about wahigi chi chobi this week, which is referring to our familial kinship systems and the names we use to recognize those systems in our Yithka language. And she said that she's been thinking about this a lot because of the recent passing of her nephew, who would always remind her that they were related to their ancestor was Tatanga Thaba, which translates as black buffalo. And Kushin was, and this is something that we notice about in our community is the ones that come from this Wahigi Chi Chobi, you know, there's certain terms that you use, and growing up, we don't call each other by our names. We call each other by how you're related to someone, and then because of that, a lot of our I remember my aunties and a lot of the grandmothers and my mother, they keep track of all of the lineages of the different families and the nieces and nephews and who married into who and which families are connected. And because of that, you'll have a long list of basically last names or, you know, of your family and your extended family, and that network of all of those relations, it connects you to the community and it connects you to your ancestors. As Christina has been mentioning, is that her nephew would remind her of their shared ancestry and all of the brilliant people, including her father, you know, from our community and from our family. He would uplift them and remind her of and speak about her father and how he was you know, very active in organizing the Banff Indian Days, you know, as it used to be called, where there was a parade in Minir Ba. We called it Minir Baskadabi. We've done episodes in the past of Minir Baskadabi, which is, you know, this annual event in Minir Ba Banff, where there would be celebrations and Ifkabi would, you know, we would go back into the park that had been stolen from us, the land that had been stolen from us, and have different games and different events. And, you know, it was a fairly large event, and it's an international event because the tourists that would come were, you know, they'd be royalty, European royalty, you know, from all over the world. And so our Nakota nations, our Yithka nations, we would go back to that land, and, you know, we'd take part in these events. And there's a way to connect back. And Noina was talking about how all of that coordination, her father would, you know, played a lead role in that, organizing this, you know, this big event that really is an international event in so many ways. Without being, and Christian said that her father taught himself how to speak English so he could communicate and organize and spoke in both languages. But this Daguya is a relative. Going to those were related to, and so in question, really, I think this is kind of something that Kristen has been talking more and more about is this importance of knowing our lineages, the importance of maintaining our relational systems in the Swahili Chichobi. It's as if you don't know, Pana and Pizza.

0: Nie, wahi gitsi tsubi nuh na wugitsi nabi se dohungo tangata wat. 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It's in Z Dukin Umangia Vizis Ne Niadezi. Yejin Mani, the Jabbits Muni. It's in Z Yejin Mani, the Dukha Taze Uginizis, Aumangi Navin, Tusnachiha, Sungagucha, Nustahna, Sangagichi Hanichi Vatam Nubata, Yabishin. Then they too hire me a buan to Mangi Tushkak. 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In Tsunga gets the maze, me too. The Mangadita looked behind him. Nangu, Nikusina Zekua, woman, his name says. Look, then running us now, me look, then Mancochi, Omizeku, Mancochi names. Look, then, oh, only to me, now look, then of now, Mizeku, Tazi, Tazi, but Tedarin and Dangahamani gets the same.
1: So Nkosin was kind of reflecting back more on her father's name, which is Yejin Akdage.
0: Yejin Money,
1: a walker, a lone walker. And the way that he came to have his name, that was told to her. And so, you know, as Nkosin was is remembering and celebrating her nephew, and how he would always connect her back to the Swahili Chichobi, their shared ancestry and their ancestors. But more than that, he would always remind her of our different clans and the locations where our clans resided, the different territories that we covered of our clans, and where people, specific names and places on our land here, all around us, where different families camped, and different stories were old stories, would always remind her again and again and again. And, you know, the story of Lone Walker, Kusin wanted to share, you know, the story of her father and how he came to have his name was that as a young child, he had lost his brother, he had lost a brother, and he was struck by grief. Othangibi is grief, and so injikjeabi is when you call. It's like calming a crying child. It's like it's that relieving or that nurturing. It's that soothing. That's that injikjeabi, and to help him in his grieving, he's brought to relatives up in Wapdamnoda. It's now called Bighorn, and up there while he was, you know, staying so many nights, they noticed he had disappeared. And what he had done was he had taken his little horse, and still being a kid, he had come back to Minithni all the way down by himself and then journeyed. And it's over 100 kilometers through the mountains with just him and his horse, and made it safely back to his family in Manithni. And she said that her community was always very proud of that fact. They were, you know, they were so amazed that a little boy could travel all of this way, the intelligence that he had, the courage that he had, the bravery. And so all those attributes are something that they celebrate. And, you know, this is something that I feel like we don't do a whole lot of, which is that when we talk about our ancestors, our grandparents, or parents, how often do we include in the recollection or the memory of them, you know, the important events of their lives? You know, how we honor and uphold them, their names, where they came from. You know, I feel like that's not something that we do now as families very often. And Kusinu was mentioning how in our kinship systems in Yitzka, we're always doing that. We're always sharing stories of their, and in that way, it keeps that shared family history alive, because we are an oral, we originally were and are an oral culture. And that means that there are certain things that we do to maintain those oral histories. And if we don't do those oral histories, if we don't do the action, then we stop being an oral culture. We actually, it's something that we have to continue to do, and there are ways that we do that. And Kusin here is describing one of those ways that, you know, she's realized as she's been sitting and reflecting and going through this process of remembering her nephew.

0: Pwy ti'n mynd i ni wedyn gasys wmang i'ch neud a cysym tŵs gan Tŵng o fwa rei swys o iag ys a ti'n gachem e dwa hi bi hyr Cwng si dwa rei, cwc da i ddiab ta si ac dwa rei, hwngw rei Ie cwc da o iad eich da gachem e dwa ta i bych na, na bi hyr rei Minis ni'n chagia, ne chang ta anu na Itiaduk in Kusina je. 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
1: Kristen was sharing a story, a funny story about, and there was a grandmother that was kind of fondly recollecting back, kind of like how Kristen's doing here, where she's thinking back in her memories, and she told her one of her grandsons, oh, grandson, you know, when I look to Shahampa, Shaha is like a monster, it's like yeah, it's a type of monster in Yithka, Sherha, and Pak being a head, but it refers to a particular mountain. And she would say, oh, when I think of Sherhampa, this monster's head or devil's head mountain, I think of your grandfather. And then grandson said, oh, really? Was he like that? like a monster? Was that like his character? And she laughed and she said, no, we would live underneath, alongside Shahampa, and along the foothills there below the mountain. We camped there and have so many good memories of living under there with your grandfather. And so it's stories like that, you know, for something that we often forget as Yithgubi is how large. And really, this is as indigenous peoples of these lands, as first peoples, we forget how large our territorial ranges were, the areas that we traveled. Now, I think very few Yithgubi go out to Shahampa, and even fewer would know where that they camped. But you know, it was two generations back that they were living under there. Three generations back that they were living under there. Now, you know, we wouldn't know where to. We'd have to go back to our grandmothers and ask them, where did you live, so that we could go back there. So while we still have that opportunity, it was a good time to talk about and plan how, as young parents or as parents or for those that want to uplift our culture, continue our culture, and maybe that are getting older and that are noticing more and more the responsibility that we personally have as parents. Or as aunties, uncles, or grandparents, and people that I think age has kind of suddenly crept up on them. And they're realizing that the people they used to look to for their elders have journeyed on, and now they have younger grandchildren that are looking to them. You know, it's a good way to remind ourselves of those stories and try to get and make sure that we're going out to those areas. And telling those stories, just like Inkushin's sharing right now, because that's a way for us, that's a story that seems small, but we tell it to our kids. And then we point out as we drive in our day-to-day where those areas are, and we talk about them every day or every opportunity that we have to be on that land or be on these lands.
0: It's in Zimitis, Maganas, Ne Tugadam Nabni, Duki. 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Yes.
1: Isniyasin, Swami Krishna was just sending and sharing a positive message out to everyone out there to always remember. If you ever feel like you feel like you're disconnected or you're alone, and Krishna has always said this, is that whenever you feel like you're alone, always remember that your ancestors are all around you and that you come from this land. Our oldest ancestor and our oldest grandmother is Grandmother Earth. And we all come from the land. We're part of the land, and the spirits of this land, the spirits of our ancestors, the guardians of all the different beings, you know, they look after us on this land. We're part of it. We're always connected to it. And those stories, Kusin was saying, we must continue to honor them, continue to tell them, so that we never forget. And so future generations never feel a sense of not belonging on their own lands, on their own territories, because they should know that they're always surrounded by their ancestors. So with that draws to a close this week's episode of Conversational Nakota. We'll be back next week with myself, Thomas Snow, and Inkusin Alice Kakwitz.
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Nanisipo, Nanisiko Patoni Duxka, CJWE Mukinstis.

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1: 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From 11 a.m. to 6 p.m., you can take in cultural performances, live music, art and craft exhibits, heritage food fairs, and the family activities and games. Don't miss this incredible celebration, and admission is free. And the Return of the Rink celebration is coming up on Friday, July 31st at the Tabor Ice Arena. Everyone is welcome, as after months of work, the large ice is finally back in action. They're going to do a free skate after the ceremony until 4 o'clock, so bring your skates and helmets. Concession and skate sharpenings will also be open. They ask that you join them for the first skate before the ice hosts the hockey camp. If you'd like more information on these events and more, you can head out to our concert and events link at cjwe.ca.
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5: 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Crypto is high risk, and there are very few registered crypto trading platforms to trade it in Canada. So fraudsters are using crypto to steal your money. 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
1: Benjamin Giroux here, getting to take a look at the Indigenous Junior Police Academy here with the Calgary Police Service. They were kind enough to invite me out to their canine demonstration right now, and currently I have a special guest joined with me as well. Your name, please, sir.
2: It's Julian Klein. I'm the Sergeant of the Indigenous Relations Team with the Calgary Police Service.
1: Amazing, and this has been going on for a couple days, but I obviously got to come down for the canine portion, which has been really cool. How do you think it's going so far? Are the kids enjoying themselves? How happy are you with everything so far?
2: It's actually been an amazing day. We started off with the kids coming to our mounted unit, so with the police officers on the horses, and now moved over to our canine kennels, and now the kids are watching a demonstration of the dogs doing what they do best by apprehending people that we're looking for when we're looking for offenders. So the kids are having an awesome day.
1: Absolutely. Well, and I can tell you firsthand, you do not want to be one of the offenders. I have seen a couple of these dogs take big runs, so I would comply in the future for sure. In the CJWE Cruiser, powered by ATB Financial, I'm Benjamin Giroux, here taking in the Indigenous Junior Police Academy here with CPS.
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old do you think I am? He said. I said, well, I didn't know. He said, I turned 65 about 11 months ago.

0: Here's the latest national Indigenous news on the Windspeaker Radio Network. A new study released by Statistics Canada shows Indigenous peoples are disproportionately affected by wildfires, with evacuations, disrupted access to the land, and lasting mental and cultural impacts among the consequences. The study examined wildfire experiences among First Nations people, Métis, and Inuit, drawing on survey, census, wildfire, and air quality data. While Indigenous people represent about 5% of Canada's population in the 2021 census, 42% of wildfire evacuations in 2023 involved communities where more than half the population was Indigenous. Statistics Canada also noted 16 communities were evacuated at least five times between 1980 and 2021, with all but two being First Nations reserves. Wildfires ranked among the most disruptive extreme weather events experienced by Indigenous peoples. In 2024, 13% of First Nations people living off reserve and 10% of Métis identified wildfires as the event causing the most severe disruption to their daily lives. The figure was 8% among Inuit. Statistics Canada says wildfire smoke can have heightened effects on Indigenous populations because of exposure, existing health disparities, and the remote location of many communities. Saskatchewan is calling for additional funding commitments for the new Convention and Cultural Events Centre in Prince Albert. In a press release, the government of Saskatchewan said that it is asking Ottawa to invest in major infrastructure projects that will help meet the needs of growing communities, create new economic opportunities, and deliver long-term benefits for the regions they serve. The province has three projects they want the federal government to help fund, one of which is the proposed Prince Albert Convention and Cultural Events Centre. The other two projects are the Downtown Event and Entertainment District in Saskatoon and Battleford's Arena and Event Center in North Battleford. A new Indigenous-led framework could change how organizations demonstrate their commitment to reconciliation in BC. Businesses across Canada have voluntarily released reconciliation action plans. However, there has been no national standard for what those plans should be or how to measure their effectiveness. The new document, Baseline Expectations and Good Practices for the Development and Assessment of the Reconciliation Action Plans of Companies in British Columbia, aims to establish a common standard with five focus areas: truth-telling, education, Indigenous rights and rights holder engagement, economic reconciliation, and environmental stewardship. Developed by the Union of BC Indian Chiefs, the document will help organizations better align their reconciliation efforts with the United Nations Declaration on the Rights of Indigenous Peoples. That is your latest National Indigenous News.
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Ne hemwin sasta doinangab ne nangu du kamko ne anarptam in ne dance. 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

Colin Ray, I can still feel you on CJWE. Thanks for joining us. My name is Sarah. Right now in Calgary and Tsitsana Nation, it is currently 24 degrees. In Lethbridge, Piikani, Kainai, and Siksika Nation, it is a sunny 26. And for Medicine Hat right now, we are currently sitting at 28. Just a heads up as well for Lethbridge and for Medicine Hat areas, there is still that heat warning in effect. So just another reminder that this long duration heat wave is continuing because the daytime high temperatures are going to continue to be between 32 and 34 degrees, with overnight lows expected to range between 14 and 17 degrees. So hot weather is expected to continue through the long weekend for many, many areas. So I just want you to continue to stay hydrated and also to make sure that you are checking in on your kids or your pets before you exit the vehicle, and don't leave anyone inside the vehicle because we are in full-blown summer. Love this. We've got the latest from Andrew Hyatt and Megan Patrick, Time After Time. Coming up after Chris Cagle right now, it is Chicks Dig It on CJWE.

Makochin otabinen ainchi toka yekiabicha one yo hotumine. Ainchi toka yinkiagabicha one ne dacha dayen nabine. An arftamin sa one sahna sahna in tatamwazi CJWE.

0: Brandon Lake featuring Cody Johnson, When a Cowboy Prays, on Southern Alberta's Best Country. Now, your gut may be good at telling you when you're hungry, but did you know that it may also be good at telling you when you are reading a fake review online? Yeah, so as you're getting ready to go on your summer vacation, or maybe you're like me and you like to read reviews before you purchase anything, you are scouring the internet for good reviews, bad reviews, all kinds of reviews, right? Well, trust your gut when you're reading them, because that could either save you a lot of heartache or get you a really nice place or item. So a couple of years ago, researchers had people examine some really interesting topics here, from hotel reviews to item reviews and everything in between, to determine which reviews were real and which reviews were fake. Now, some participants, they noticed clues like excessive superlatives and vague language, lack of detail, all those kinds of things. Others, they succeeded simply by just trusting their instincts when it came to real versus fake reviews online. So what this research is kind of saying is that we shouldn't assume that every review is either trustworthy or fake, but instead look for the signs of deception. So maybe it is excessive superlatives, or it's that vague language of like, yeah, I really liked it, it was great. Or there is a lack of detail, like, oh yeah, I liked it, it was really great, and that's it. But if also your gut is saying, this place looks a little too good to be true, this review sounds a little good to be true, or it reads like it was written by a bot, because that is a thing these days, well, your gut may be telling you something.
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Gary Allen, nothing on but the radio on CJWE. And the U-17 Canadian Softball Nationals are starting today, and they're going all August long weekend. Benjamin Giroux is going to be making his way to Shoal Dice Athletic Park to get pictures and more details about this really great event happening in Calgary right now. It kicked off today. That's going to be awesome. So stay tuned and keep your eyes on our social media. Martina McBride on the way, but right now it is Armin Duckchief with Nobody Loves Like You on Southern Alberta's Best Country.

0: Thanks for joining us this afternoon. We are CJWE. There's Martina McBride, and there is now an update from the Calgary Police Service on their ongoing search efforts for 11-year-old Parker, who went missing a couple of weeks ago. So they posted on Facebook about 5 minutes ago, "To support ongoing search efforts for missing 11-year-old Parker, police are currently conducting a search in the green space area between Beaver Dam Business Park and Deerfoot Trail. So they are asking members of the public to please avoid the area and allow search teams the space they need to work safely and effectively." So there is an ongoing search effort for 11-year-old Parker. If you know anything, of course, or if you see him, do not approach him. He is a neurodivergent, but keep him in your eyesight and call 911 immediately. There are ongoing search efforts right now between Beaver Dam Business Park and Deerfoot Trail. So please stay out of that area for the police to be able to conduct their search.
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0: Chazanon, R.I.P.
1: Brothers Osborne, R.I.P. And if you felt like that song was a little short, it is only 1 minute and 48 seconds, but wow, does it get the point across. It is a gooder. Thanks for joining us here on CJWE out of Calgary at 88.1, out of Lethbridge at 103.5, and out of Medicine Hat at 106.3. Coming up in the next hour, I've got more plans for you for over the August long weekend. And also we have an interview with Lynn Fabric, the founder and organizer of Dancing with the Dinosaurs Indigenous Festival, happening in Drumheller this weekend. Prairie Oyster on the way, but right now it is Brooks and Dunn, Every River on CJWE.

A classic by Tim McGraw. I Like It, I Love It at 3:07 on Southern Alberta's Best Country, CJWE. Thanks for joining us this afternoon. My name is Sarah Scott, and right now in Calgary and Tsitsina Nation, it is 25 degrees. For Lethbridge, Piikani, Kainai, and Siksika Nation, there is currently a yellow heat warning, and it's 28 degrees. And for Medicine Hat and area, there is still that yellow heat warning in effect, and it is 28 degrees. Bretton Rose, See It On Her, is coming up after Hudson Westbrook. It is Painted You Pretty on Southern Alberta's Best Country.

0: Russell Dickerson always comes out with some of the best songs for summer. There is Worth Your Wild on Southern Alberta's Best Country, CJWE. And if you're headed into the wild this August long weekend to go camping, well, we've got some updates for you when it comes to fire bans that are spreading across Southern Alberta. So the summer season, it is stretching on and we are all loving it. Now, we did have some early precipitation, some early heavy rain that did help stave off wildfires and fire ban concerns, but those have begun to dry out. So there are some areas surrounding Southern Alberta that are instilling bans and advisories. So there are currently only 3 bans that are active. Good news there. And they are in City of Lethbridge, Cypress County, and Lethbridge County. Areas within the city limits of Medicine Hat currently do not have bans or advisories, but double check when you are headed out just in case, because it is going to continue to be hot and very dry over the next couple of days. And advisories and restrictions are active for much of Southern Alberta. And the areas that are under advisories are as follows. Okay, Cochrane, Rocky View County, Brooks and County of Newell, Municipal District and Town of Tabor, and Cardston County. Now, there are many other fire restrictions that are in place as well that are active, and it is in Waterton Lakes, Crow's Nest Pass, Calgary Forest Area, Pagani First Nation, MD of Willow Creek, Foothills County, Vulcan County, Summer Village of Ghost Lake, Banff National Park, and the town of Banff, and Canmore. Now, that was a pretty big list, I do understand. So we do have additional campfire information on our Southern Alberta news page on cjwe.ca.
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2: Benjamin Drow here at Scholdice Park today during a beautiful day, mind you, taking in the national tournament that's going on down here. It is the women's softball that's currently going on, and I am pleased to be joined alongside
3: Sarah Hennifer.
2: Now, Sarah, tell me a little bit about how you're feeling. These nationals are usually a big deal, especially if you're an athlete, no doubt. What are the feelings like today?
3: Well, it's such a privilege to be here, honestly. It's a great opportunity to like show your skill, represent your province, and yeah, just kind of be here as a team and a collective. It's great. You know everyone around you. You know your competitors. You know the coaches. And it's just a really exciting experience to be a part of.
2: Absolutely. And is there any added pressure when you're the host team?
3: Well, I mean, yeah, I think they think that we're here because we're the hosts and we kind of got to show what we're made of for sure. And that's exactly what I'm here for. I want to compete. I want to leave a mark. And yeah, I want to show them that we're not just the host team. We're here to play.
2: That's amazing. Well, you can come down and check out the action here at Scholdice Park in the CJWE Cruiser powered by ATB Financial. I'm Benjamin Drow here at Scholdice Park for the softball nationals for the women. That is going to be located at 1515 Home Road Northwest.
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But, you know, once or twice a month, we do like to make a big deal out of things. And, well, you are a big deal to us. 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What a way to end the month. So just head on over to radiobingo.ca for all the details. It is Megan Maroney with Medicine on Southern Alberta's Best Country, CJWE.

0: Highway 101 somewhere tonight on CJWE. And if you're looking for somewhere fun to go this weekend for August long weekend, I gotta suggest Drumheller, because they're gonna be putting on Dancing with the Dinosaurs and Indigenous Festival. So earlier I had a chance to speak with the founder and the organizer, Lynn, more about Dancing with the Dinosaurs.
1: We have, of course, the drum groups, we have singers, we have dancers, but we also have our Indigenous market. It's about 15 vendors, a variety of Indigenous artwork and crafting and just beautiful stuff. We also have some food. So, of course, you can't have a festival without bannock. So, of course, there'll be bannock available.
0: I love some good bannock. I really do. Uh-huh. So it has been going on since 2017, of course, the little blip in the COVID times, of course. But how have you seen it grown?
1: Well, it has grown so much over the years. It's just taken on a life of its own in a great way. The support from the community, the province, the western provinces, like, it's just huge. We're just really proud of it, how far it's come.
0: Definitely. And of course, as you mentioned, there's going to be drummers, singers, dancers, and vendors. And there's going to be some performances as well by some very well-known Indigenous acts. Tell us about the performances.
1: We have, they're actually Juno-nominated throat singers. Their name is Tixic, and they're joining us for both Saturday and Sunday. So we're really excited about that. We have Walter Whitebear, who's a cedar flute player and storyteller, gets the Indigenous culture there. We have Shirley Hill, who is a world-renowned hoop dancer, and she'll be teaching the crowd a little bit of that too. And we also have Métis dancers coming from Old. Really excited about that, a brother and sister there. Farron Black actually came and contributed last year as well. I've known him for quite a while. Each time that we showcase a category or a style of dance, he's going to explain the story of the dance, talk about the regalia. So it's educational as well as taking in the dance itself.
0: It is going to be such a great weekend for Dancing with the Dinosaurs Indigenous Festival in Drumheller this Saturday and this Sunday, 11 a.m. to 5 p.m. each day. And it is going to be at the Badlands Center in Drumheller. So for all the details and for the full interview with Lynn, the organizer and founder, you can visit our blog page on cjwe.ca. And Lynn, thank you so much for joining me today.
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3: Benjamin Drow here at Schold Ice Park, and we're currently taking in the softball nationals tournament here, which is very exciting. And I'm joined alongside one of the coaches. Who am I with?
4: You're with Tanner Strangway, assistant coach of Calgary Kaizen Hunter.
3: And we were just talking to one of your senior players there a little bit earlier as well, and we were asking about the added pressures that come with being a host team when it comes to nationals. What's that like?
4: Yeah, I think there's a little bit more focus on being a home team while you're here. You're playing on your home diamond, with your fans around. But that also provides a little bit of familiarity. I feel like the ladies are in a really good zone right now, comfortable and enjoying the experience of playing at home. The creature comforts are a little nice as well, right? Sleeping in your own bed and eating home-cooked meals as opposed to running around to restaurants and staying in a hotel. So I think that's been really good.
3: Yeah, absolutely. Well, you can come down and take part in this very exciting day. They're actually trying to unhook a ball from the net above me, if you can hear that in the background. But there's plenty going on here today, plenty of great softball to check out. So I strongly encourage you come down to Schold Ice Park. For CJWE and the CJWE Cruiser powered by ATB Financial, I'm Benjamin Drow here at Schold Ice Park, taking a look at the softball nationals that are taking place right now at 1515 Home Road Northwest.
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Joe Nichols, C'est la vie on Southern Alberta's Best Country, CJWE. It's 3:50. Thank you for joining us. Happy Wednesday. It is already July 29th. Whoa. This month really, really is going by very quickly. Well, I guess we just gotta carry on. It is Kenny Chesney on Southern Alberta's Best Country.

0: Good afternoon. Here's your latest news across southern Alberta on CJWE. I'm Benjamin Giroux. Councillors in a rural area next to Calgary have decided to put a new data center proposal on hold while they figure out what rules should apply to those kinds of projects. The pause will stay in place until the county finishes its emerging sector strategy, which will help shape growth in local tech and tourism, and signs off on a new set of regulations. Councillors said at the meeting that the work should be done by the fall. Calgary City Council is going to consider a 20% increase to ward budgets. Calgary Mayor Jeremy Farkas says that as the population increases, the demands of local councillors have also increased. Councillors currently have around $370,000 to work with, but could increase to $455,000 if approved. Councillor Dan McLean, however, opposed the increase, saying it was, quote, hypocritical to increase council spending while asking administration to find cuts elsewhere. Council will be voting on the proposal later this evening. What started as a routine traffic stop in Foothills County ended up costing one driver more than $6,000. The vehicle was going over 100 in an 80 zone. The license plate had been purchased online illegally. The driver had forged insurance papers, the driver did not have a license, and the vehicle was not registered. Foothills County said the vehicle was impounded and the driver was charged with multiple offenses under the Traffic Safety Act. In CJWE Sports, the loss of Hockey Night in Canada has left many Canadian hockey fans unsure of where to get their hockey for this upcoming NHL season. But Prime Video has announced that they will be exclusively broadcasting national NHL games in Canada on Wednesday nights. The deal, which is part of a 12-year sub-licensing agreement with Rogers, will also see the streaming service carry select Stanley Cup playoff series, including two first-round series and one second-round matchup, which will be determined by a draft where Prime will get to pick fourth and fifth. In Blue Jays news, a high-scoring affair went down yesterday that saw the Jays lose their opening game of the season series against the Nationals by a score of 8-6. The Jays play the Nationals again today and will play against the Cardinals Friday starting at 5 p.m. For the Western Canada Baseball League, tonight the Brooks Bombers play the Fort McMurray Giants and the Lethbridge Bulls will play the Okotoks Dogs, who sit on top of the division. Both of those games will kick off at 7 p.m. tonight. That is your latest news in sports across southern Alberta. For the latest news, you can always visit cjwe.ca. We're going to be taking a look at your southern Alberta weather next.
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0: For your CJWE evening weather, in Calgary, Sutina, and Airdrie tonight, it should be cloudy with a low of 13 overnight. Tomorrow should be mainly sunny with a high of 28. For Lethbridge, Pekani, Kainai, and Siksika Nation tonight, there is still a yellow heat warning active. Tonight should be clear with some smoky skies and a low of 12 overnight. Tomorrow will be smoky again with a high of 32. For Medicine Hat and area tonight, there is still an active yellow heat warning, and there will be clear skies with some smoke and a low of 16 for the night. Tomorrow should be sunny with some smoky skies and a high of 34, so stay safe out there.
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Let love be the pilot. I love that message. It is Tim Hicks on Southern Alberta's Best Country, CJWE. Now, if you love discovering new music and you love supporting local music and independent music, we have just the show for you coming up tonight at 7, the Alberta Country Showcase. It is 1 hour of just Alberta music. We have interviews with Robin Ashley and Morgan Kleiber. We've got songs by Ashley Law and Jody Funk and Jackie Daniels. And even Ashley Garrett is up in there too. Who else do we got? Jasmine Wright, Sycamore, and we have Colin Amy. Full hour of Alberta country music coming your way at 7 o'clock tonight right here on CJWE with the Alberta Country Showcase. It is Dean Brody, A Man Without a Woman on CJWE.

0: Bradley Hale on Southern Alberta's Best Country, CJWE. The town of Okotoks, they're doing something pretty wonderful for their residents. This heat wave is not going to be going anywhere anytime soon for many parts of the foothills. It is going to be sticking around till next week. And, well, I don't have AC in my place because it is just a little bit too expensive. And, well, I'd only be using it for a little bit in the summer, right? Well, you may be in the same situation and it may be very warm where you are, or you may see someone on the street who is needing to get cooled off. There's just a place for you to go. Actually, there are several places for you to go. So the town of Okotoks, they're helping people beat the heat by opening cooling stations throughout the community until August 4th. So the cooling stations are available at these locations: at the Okotoks Recreation Center, the Okotoks Municipal Center, Vikings Rental Center, the Public Library in Okotoks, the Art Gallery in Okotoks, and the Okotoks Museum and Archives. This is giving you a chance to cool off in air-conditioned facilities during this ongoing heat wave. So locations are going to be open during the regular business hours that they already have, and they're going to have bottled water available. The facilities also are going to provide a safe indoor space for those looking to escape the poor outdoor air quality too. So the town of Okotoks, they're opening cooling stations for the long weekend so we can all get through it refreshed.
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2: 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Don't miss this incredible celebration, and admission is free. And the Return of the Rink celebration is coming up on Friday, July 31st at the Tabor Ice Arena. Everyone is welcome, as after months of work, the large ice is finally back in action. They're going to do a free skate after the ceremony until 4 o'clock, so bring your skates and helmets. Concession and skate sharpenings will also be open. They ask that you join them for the first skate before the ice hosts the hockey camp. If you'd like more information on these events and more, you can head out to our concert and events link at cjwe.ca.
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Mary Chapin Carpenter, I Take My Chances at 4:30 on CJWE. Sunday is going to be a lovely day in High River. It is finally going to cool off just a little bit, and I think it is going to be perfect to go sit out and enjoy some live music in George Lane Memorial Park. Bandstand Sundays is back from 1 till 3, and they're going to be giving you a bluesy, folksy kind of Sunday afternoon. It's going to be so sweet. Ollie Owens is the performer on Sunday for Bandstand Sundays in the park. Music in the park being put on by the venue. 1 till 3 p.m. in the afternoon. It's going to be gorgeous. Ollie Owens at George Lane Park. Go out and enjoy it. Bring your lawn chair, get your sunscreen on, get that bug spray slathered all over you, and you'll be good to go. It's Hardy and Lainey Wilson, Wait in the Truck on Southern Alberta's Best Country.

Broadcasting across southern Alberta, we are CJWE. There's Clay Walker. Now, have you been holding off on renewing your passport because you don't want to wait in the lines? You don't want to deal with all the time spent in the service office? Well, that has been me for the last almost year now. I'm in the same boat, but good news for us. All eligible Canadian adults can now apply online to renew our passports. Finally. So previously, we could only renew them online if our passport expires in the next 6 months or had already expired, but now we can just renew them from the sounds of it. My passport did expire. I was not planning on traveling internationally anytime soon anyways, but it feels good to know that I can just renew my passport in just a few clicks of a button. So Canadians can complete their passport renewal application online by submitting their application, their photo, and payment digitally instead of mailing documents or visiting a Service Canada center. So all passport applications do require commercially

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Blake Shelton, God's Country on Southern Alberta's Best Country, CJWE. 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Benjamin Giroux has your news, your sports, and your weather coming up. But right now it is Doug Stone in a different light on CJWE.

0: Good afternoon. Here's your latest news across southern Alberta on CJWE. I'm Benjamin Giroux. Councillors in a rural area next to Calgary have decided to put a new data center proposal on hold while they figure out what rules should apply to those kinds of projects. The pause will stay in place until the county finishes its emerging sector strategy, which will help shape growth in local tech and tourism, and signs off on a new set of regulations. Councillors said at the meeting that the work should be done by the fall. Calgary City Council is going to consider a 20% increase to ward budgets. Calgary Mayor Jeremy Farkas says that as the population increases, the demands of local councillors have also increased. Councillors currently have around $370,000 to work with, but could increase to $455,000 if approved. Councillor Dan McLean, however, opposed the increase, saying it was, quote, hypocritical to increase council spending while asking administration to find cuts elsewhere. Council will be voting on the proposal later this evening. What started as a routine traffic stop in Foothills County ended up costing one driver more than $6,000. The vehicle was going over 100 in an 80 zone. The license plate had been purchased online illegally. The driver had forged insurance papers. The driver did not have a license, and the vehicle was not registered. Foothills County said the vehicle was impounded and the driver was charged with multiple offenses under the Traffic Safety Act. In CJWE Sports, the loss of Hockey Night in Canada has left many Canadian hockey fans unsure of where to get their hockey for this upcoming NHL season. But Prime Video has announced that they will be exclusively broadcasting national NHL games in Canada on Wednesday nights. The deal, which is part of a 12-year sub-licensing agreement with Rogers, will also see the streaming service carry select Stanley Cup playoff series, including two first-round series and one second-round matchup, which will be determined by a draft where Prime will get to pick fourth and fifth. In Blue Jays news, a high-scoring affair went down yesterday that saw the Jays lose their opening game of the season series against the Nationals by a score of 8-6. The Jays play the Nationals again today and will play against the Cardinals Friday starting at 5 p.m. For the Western Canada Baseball League, tonight the Brooks Bombers play the Fort McMurray Giants and the Lethbridge Bulls will play the Okotoks Dogs, who sit on top of the division. Both of those games will kick off at 7 p.m. tonight. That is your latest news in sports across southern Alberta. For the latest news, you can always visit cjwe.ca. We're going to be taking a look at your southern Alberta weather next.
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0: For your CJWE evening weather, in Calgary, Sutina, and Airdrie tonight, it should be cloudy with a low of 13 overnight. Tomorrow should be mainly sunny with a high of 28. For Lethbridge, Piikani, Kainai, and Siksika Nation tonight, there is still a yellow heat warning active. Tonight should be clear with some smoky skies and a low of 12 overnight. Tomorrow will be smoky again with a high of 32. For Medicine Hat and area tonight, there is still an active yellow heat warning, and there will be clear skies with some smoke and a low of 16 for the night. Tomorrow should be sunny with some smoky skies and a high of 34, so stay safe out there.
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Dawson Gray, Chevy back at 5:10 on CJWE, Southern Alberta's Best Country. Right now in Calgary and Stetsona Nation, it is 26 degrees. In Lethbridge, Begoni, Gainai, and Siksika Nation, it is 28. And for Medicine Hat right now, it is currently 30 degrees. And that heat warning is no longer in effect for Lethbridge and area, but it is still in effect for Medicine Hat. It is a yellow heat warning. We got Ryan and Rory coming up, but right now it is Chase Matthew, Drives My Truck.

0: Katie St. Germain, Salt in the Wound at 519 on Southern Alberta's Best Country. We are CJWE. Buckle up, pack up the kids, and start planning your road trip to Claire's home next week because Fair Days is back. It is coming up between August 6th and the 9th, and it's going to be four full days of affordable family fun. Almost everything is free. I know. So you're going to be able to enjoy live music and entertainment, family activities. There's going to be shows. There's going to be competitions. And there's going to be surprises around every corner. I've been to one day of the Claire's Home Fair Days. They go all out. They get into it and they have a lot of fun. You're invited to enjoy the candy parade, the kids carnival, birds of prey. There's going to be a drift demo show, a junior rodeo, a car show and shine, street festival, crafts, games, and so much more. How much more can they pack in there? Well, you're going to have to go to find out. So make it a getaway, stay at the campground, grab your stay and play card, and discover great deals from local businesses as well. So load up the vehicle and take the road trip to Claire's home for Fair Days. And for more details, you can visit our events page on cjwe.ca.
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Tomorrow morning at 10 a.m., we have Voices of Our People. 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They're all there. It is Patricia Conroy on CJWE.

0: Alan Jackson, Tall, Tall Trees on CJWE. Thanks for joining us today. Happy Wednesday. My name is Sarah. Now, this is a couple of weeks away, but it's always good to give you a reminder about really cool events coming up. Pagani National Celebration and Powwow, Friday, August 14th through Sunday, August 16th. It is all ages and it is free. It's going to be at the Crow Lodge Park and it's going to be wonderful. So for more details on this event, you can visit our events page on cjwe.ca and we hope you can make it out there.
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Thanks for joining us this afternoon on Southern Alberta's Best Country, CJWE. It's Riley Green with his latest Think As You Drunk, and he is going to be one of the headliners for Big Valley Jamboree this year. This weekend, it is kicking off tomorrow night, and it's going all the way through till Sunday. The lineup is immaculate. So I'm actually going to be doing my show from Big Valley Jamboree on Friday, and it's going to be a whole lot of fun. So I hope you got your tickets. I hope you got your camping spot, and I hope you've got your sunscreen, your bug spray, your water, your everything. We've been planning this for about a month now, and our list still keeps growing on things we need to bring. So you've got a couple of days to get organized. This is just your reminder, but you got this. We are going to see you at Big Valley Jamboree on Friday. Now, before then, though, I will see you tomorrow afternoon, same time, same place, right here in the studio. Well, thanks for joining us once again. Have a great rest of your Wednesday night, and we'll see you tomorrow. It is McBride and the Ride, Sacred Ground on CJWE.